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0: but they still got one to go. He's Emmett Golden. I'm Q Myers. It's Game Night on ESPN Radio. Coming up next, we show love to the ones that deserve it. 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

0: remind me when Annika's back. I know she's busy this week, but to ask her about this song called Ice Cream.
1: Okay.
0: It's by Blackpink. That's one word, Blackpink. And Selena Gomez. I know Selena Gomez.
1: Stop the music. I bet she can sing the rest of the lyrics, right?
0: Like a karaoke. I'm sure she could.
1: I cannot. Well, by the way, my man Randy Pearson says it was reckless. That was the word that Mike used when he was with Feinbaum yesterday.
0: About Lane Kiffin
1: saying
0: it was weird.
1: The use of the flag or whatever it is still out there. Whatever it was he said. Thank you, Randy. Appreciate that.
0: Yeah, I don't have the specific words he said, but the gist of it was basically that, yeah, the whole Ole Miss culture hurt recruiting. And I don't have that problem in Baton Rouge. Then he started kind of citing all the old controversial things around Ole Miss from many, many decades ago.
1: Yeah.
0: And I'm sure Ole Miss fans did not take that very lightly. Do you think that it's going to be a big game week three when LSU goes to Oxford?
1: Well, he need to wear some kind of extra
0: probably
1: security stuff.
0: Probably so.
1: That's just wild. All right. We'll talk Georgia stuff with Alan Thomas coming up next at 6:58.
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0: All right, it is the morning show, 960 The Ref, presented by Piedmont Orthopedics and Sports Medicine, the official healthcare provider of the Georgia Bulldogs. Dave and Logan along with you. No baseball game today for the Dogs. Second straight Tuesday, getting ready for that Thursday, Friday, Saturday series at Auburn. The entire SEC wrapping it up, the regular season, this weekend with those Thursday, Friday, and Saturday first pitch times. We'll have it for you 8, 8, and 3.
1: Yep.
0: 8, 8, 8, 8, 8, 3. 8, 8, 3,
1: yes.
0: Thursday, Friday, and Saturday. All of it right here on

0: Hey, that's right. Hey, guys, I just recently found the show and love it. You guys are doing a great job. But yeah, Lexington, North Carolina, about an hour north of Charlotte. Here in North Carolina, kind of help you understand where we're at, and county seat, and the biggest thing kind of going on in Lexington. We're known for Lexington barbecue and the barbecue festival, and little history. LBJ ordered Lexington barbecue to be delivered in the White House when he was president.
1: If you're gonna be known for something, that's pretty cool.
2: What a perfect call. There you go.
1: What a
3: north of Charlotte. I don't know why you mentioned Charlotte instead of Davidson. Just makes put you about 30 minutes north of Davidson. I think that's a more important landmark than Charlotte.
1: I don't know. I think most people know Charlotte, but no.
3: Debatable.
1: Are you from Davidson, or did you go to just go to college there?
3: Just went to Davidson. To Davidson. Alpha exit 30. It's now Steph Curry exit, I believe, is what they called it, something like that.
1: Oh, there we go. Careful, because you can roll a vehicle like you roll an ankle on that exit. You know what I mean?
3: Whoa.
1: Hold on a second. I love Steph.
2: We need the answer. We need the answer.
1: I was looking to see if there's another call from Lexington, but we're good.
4: Anyone else from Lexington, feel free to call in. But
1: it's time, Bubba.
4: Yeah, so a little history of Municipal Madness. The most so far we've had is Clinton. We did Clinton, and there are 34 Clintons in America.
1: Okay.
4: So that's the most we've had so far.
1: Should we revisit the guesses?
4: So far today we guessed, what was it? Devin guessed 35.
1: Yep.
4: David guessed 22. Randy guessed 12. I guessed 25. And someone guessed it exactly.
1: Whoa! Right. Exactly on the button.
3: Yeah.
4: Exactly.
3: Knowing that there are that many Clintons, I think makes me believe that Devin might be right.
4: Correct. So we have, Kentucky, Massachusetts, Alabama, Georgia, Illinois, Indiana, Maine, Michigan, Minnesota, Mississippi, Missouri, Nebraska. That's 12.
1: Yep.
4: New York, North Carolina, Ohio,
1: I'm out.
4: Oklahoma, Oregon, South Carolina. That's 18. Tennessee, 19. Texas, 20.
2: What?
4: Virginia, 21. Washington, 22. And that'll do it.
2: Whoa!
4: 22 Lexingtons in the U.S. That's how you do Municipal Madness.
3: On the button.
1: I'm on the sounder machine. I'm on the Enco workstation in here. Can I play?
3: Give me a little. Give me a little Don DeMarco. Give me what I need, baby. This is what happens when you bring your own microphone.
1: This is crazy.
3: You bring your own equipment and you just start getting it right. Thank you, everybody.
1: I'm happy for you. I'm happy for us, though. I'm drunk with power on this screen right now. 22 Lexingtons in the 50-nifty United States.
3: First of all, I want to thank my Lord and Savior, through which all things are possible.
1: For sure.
3: I want to thank my agent. Getting me here to this point. My mom has been here from the beginning. My dad, sisters, wife, love you, kids, everybody, great. I'm coming home soon, everybody. Just thank you, everybody, for this remarkable honor of nailing Municipal Madness on the dot. First time. Thank you.
1: I think you're right about your mom being there from the beginning. That was well put.
3: But from the very beginning, she was there. She was there.
1: I saw a fun, Mother's Day description, I don't know, meme or IG reel or whatever it was, but it was like, the world is made up of moms and the people that moms have made, the entire world. And I was like, why have I never thought of it that way? How have I never thought about it that way? Because they've all been there from the beginning, like you said, David.
3: I like when a Hallmark card has a little science to it.
1: It should have been a Hallmark card, but it wasn't. We got time Daquan in Virginia. Let's get it. Daquan, you're on ESPN Radio. What's up?
5: Hey, guys. I want to give a little bit of that LeBron talk real quick.
1: Yeah.
5: You mentioned earlier about his legacy with the Lakers and how to describe it. I would call it a nepotic or nepotism. Because there's something that we all want to do in life. We all want to prosper heavily. We all want to make our friends and family rich. And my God, has he made his son rich.
1: You're right. You want to leave the place better than when you got here, right? For the next generation. And generational wealth We had a little side convo this morning. Do you think Bronny lives at home?
3: Well, I'm going to say this. I think Bronny was rich before he got to the Lakers.
1: Fair. That's fair. So it's a.
3: I don't think the Lakers' salary is like taking him over the top there.
1: Truly for the love of the game is what you're saying for Bronny.
3: Yeah,
1: I like
3: basically.
1: It. Is Giannis on the move from Milwaukee? We're diving into that next. David Dennis Jr., Randy Scott. It's ESPN Radio.
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21: As far as Giannis' stance, I'm told nothing has changed. So now the conversation will turn to where does he want to be long-term? Because he only has one guaranteed year left on his deal that gives him significant sway and power over his future.
22: There's going to be a lot of people in the running trying to get Giannis. I know the Knicks were one of them, but they're playing great basketball right now. I don't think they need him. Those other teams, Houston, Golden State, but you got to have another star there and some shooting around him.

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15: 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Hi, this is Brad Akins, and through May 31st, take up to $15,000 off MSRP on new 2026 Ram 1500 Laramie and Bighorn Hemi 4x4 pickups, which means they start at just $49,493 and are equipped, not stripped, with a Hemi engine, four-wheel drive, 12-inch screen, and more. 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
25: Victor Wembanyama is clear to play. 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
26: This was a very immature act by a player who took himself out of a game, opened the door for his team now to lose leverage.

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6: Read some of these comments.
5: Don't worry about some of these comments.
6: Somebody's like, Brockman is a helmet head, which is right. Funny. But then he goes, he seems to love the Packers and Browns and, of course, the Rams. And I'm like, okay, tell me you've never watched Chris show. Ever.
7: Yeah, you picked the Packers.
5: You hear all that sort of stuff.
6: Yeah, but love?
7: No, definitely not. Jordan.
5: Rob Pelinka has spoken.
6: Okay.
5: A man in charge of the grocery store.

0: We are back, and let us continue with Brad in Macon, GA.
1: Hey, Mr. Paul. Thanks for taking my call. I wasn't going to call today, but I felt compelled to. Trey called me about an hour ago, and it seems to be, you know, he was in AFib. I think they got him, you know, shot back in rhythm, and everything went down the way it was supposed to go.
0: Great.
1: So, Trey's going to be okay. I know Vance called in earlier and then asked about him. But, Paul, I mean, my thing today is people jumping on the bandwagon, and you can't get in trouble if you keep your mouth shut. And Sarkisian called, you know, come and piling on this thing. And he's the last one needs to be talking, Paul, because he's got a whole locker room full of Coca-Cola that they've been drinking for the last 2 years, and he spends more money like everybody else in the SEC. Yeah, he don't have anything to show for it. So my advice to Sarkisian is shut the hell up and coach your damn team. Don't worry about everybody else's problems. Just you worry about your own problems. And I got one more question, Paul, and I'll get off the phone and listen to what you have to say. But I'm thinking about Tom Osborne, Bobby Bowden, Pat Dye, Vince Dooley, Lou Holtz, Bo Schembechler. You never heard of those guys, and they were pressed back then. You never heard of these guys getting in trouble talking about a program or another team's coach. And I'm going to hang up, and you tell me why we have such an abundance of that today as opposed to when we used to have it. Thanks, Paul, and have a good day.
0: Thanks, Brad. I mean, everything has changed. I think that would be the understanding.